what tomorrow brings or takes away. As long as I'm still in the game, I want to play.

Well, maybe you know why I'm here. Your daughter and I have been dating for some time now, and you've always been real, real nice to me. And I look at your family pictures and I realize that I want the same thing too. I almost feel like I could call you Mama and Daddy. Really, that's what I'm here to talk about.

I had my share. I drank my fill. And even though I'm satisfied, I'm hungry still.

what tomorrow brings or takes away. As long as I'm still in the game, I want to play.